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6: Good morning, Alana McIntyre here with the latest. Three people have died in a horrific head-on in Sydney South after a car crossed a concrete barrier into oncoming traffic at San Susi. Officers say they attended a home in Guymere Bay just after midnight following a concern for welfare, but the 42-year-old man left the property as police arrived. A short time later, his car was involved in the crash at San Susi. Police say between 20 to 40 people were there when police arrived trying to help.
7: Yeah, well, it seems to me, from what I understand, that some of the bystanders rushed over to offer assistance, what minimal assistance they could offer in the circumstances, unfortunately. The engine bay of one of the vehicles had caught alight, from what I'm told, and they are assisted with putting that out.
6: A baby and a young woman have died south of Port Douglas in Queensland following a three-car collision on the Captain Cook Highway. Another woman in her 20s has critical injuries. Seven people are facing serious drug charges over their alleged involvement in a meth trafficking syndicate following a series of raids in Melbourne's east, police seizing guns, drugs and cash from homes and storage units. Three people are on the run after a terrifying home invasion in Adelaide, masked men allegedly breaking into an elderly man's home around 1 a.m, leaving him with head injuries. Huge swells are pounding parts of Queensland's coast, and SpaceX has launched its biggest Starship yet, the mega rocket blasting off from Texas this morning.
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6: It's 10 in a row now for the Dockers, who are now on top of the AFL ladder. Fremantle defeating the Saints by 30 points at Optus Stadium with a final quarter burst. St Kilda coach Ross Lyon isn't too worried about Rowan Marshall, who limped from the ground.
8: Spoke to his family, as in just a casual chat, and I'm like, no, it's his shin, so I think it'll be fine.
6: Essendon were defeated by Richmond by 18 points. This afternoon, the Kangaroos will meet the Suns in Melbourne. And in the NRL, the Bulldogs have broken their losing streak with a 30-20 victory over the Melbourne Storm.
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9: Your lawn system weather forecast for today. We are looking at a top of 17 today. Some possible showers, medium chance in fact, and some lighter winds coming through. There is a chance of morning fog there about as well. Tomorrow is a mostly cloudy day with a top of 18 degrees. And your Monday, possible showers, top of 16 there. As for Scottsdale, it is a top of 16. Showers in the north there and easing off towards the late afternoon. Top of 16 again. Sunday, clearing showers, top of 17. And Monday, possible showers, top of 16. As for St Helens, possible showers today, 80% chance, in fact, and a top of 18 degrees. There is some morning fog about again and some lighter winds coming through in the evening. Tomorrow, clearing showers, top of 18 degrees, and your Monday, late showers, top of 17. If you need all your news, sports and weather, head to chillyfm.com.au. Late showers, top of 17. If you need all your news, sports and weather, head to chillyfm.com.au.

0: Good morning. You are here on Chilli FM, home of the hottest hits with Marcus for your Saturday. Hope you're having a wonderful start to your weekend. And yes, it's me. You've had me for the past 2 weeks on breakfast while Nick has been away in Japan, but I'm kicking it off for your weekend as well because it doesn't stop here. I'm always here for you guys and I'm always here for the music and the good times as well. That was Olivia Rodrigo with Drop Dead. You are here on the home of the hottest hits. 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Thanks to Hello Georgie on 95 George Street, because your burger could make their menu for a limited time and you could win 4 free burger meals for the month as well. 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That is Hello Georgie on 95 George Street. You're here on Chilli. Let's get stuck into some more music for your day and I'll be keeping up with you. 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
8: Hey, my name is Paris. 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And now I'm engaged! Woo!
9: Paris can't get the smile off her face.
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11: He's got the ring.
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12: See the surprise proposal we planned right now on the socials at Will and Woody.
0: And never doubt the power of the swap meet. Chili.

0: You're here on Chilli, home of the hottest hits. That was Taylor Swift with Elizabeth Taylor. That's Tay Tay and Tay Tay right there. And I hope you're having a wonderful Saturday. It is a cozy old day where we can get out and do some stuff. I'm sure it's been some chillier mornings now. No pun intended, of course. We are getting colder in the mornings. I'm noticing I'm pulling sheets of ice off my car just to get here for you guys. But we cozy on up. That's why we get the wood fires going. We get the heaters going. We get the Ugg boots on and we just enjoy our weekends. And if you're out and about, just enjoy it. Enjoy whatever sunshine peeks through and just get it done as well. Stick with me today. We still have more music on the way. We've got the likes of The Script. We got Kato. We got Tom Cochran, Kid Laroi, No Doubt, Take McRae. The list goes on and on. It is non-stop music all day for your Saturday. And I hope you're having a wonderful one. You're here on Chilli.
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0: 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If you are the lucky winner, Nick and I will announce you throughout the week on the show, and you could win passes to, say, yoga, there's Pilates, strength and stretch and strengthen, stretch and strengthen? Yeah, something like that. Those classes as well, VR arcades, meditation, the lot. It's all there. Different physical classes that you can get to, and they are 10 of those free for you if you just register your name online. That's nice and easy. 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
2: Good morning, I'm Britt Aylin. An estimated extra 20,000 Bulkville GP appointments are expected to open up for residents of the Meander Valley. Three pre-polling stations are open this week ahead of Saturday's Legislative Council election.
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13: Hi there, Alana McIntyre here with the latest. The Energy Minister says he doesn't believe fuel rationing will be needed as the government plans for the worst-case scenario. It comes as the International Energy Agency warns oil markets could enter the red zone by August. Chris Bowen says he's been in talks with the IEA director, but he remains positive.
14: To get us through coming weeks and months as we're waiting for this international situation to sort itself out. I'm not envisaging fuel rationing as being likely, obviously. We've developed a four-stage plan with the states. We're currently at stage two.
13: Between 20 and 40 bystanders rushed in and tried to help save three people killed in a horrific head-on in Sydney South overnight. Officers called to a concern for welfare at Guymere Bay say a 42-year-old left the property as they arrived in an Audi before they could speak to him. Superintendent Graham Hibbs says police believe the vehicle was travelling at considerable speed when it crossed a barrier at San Susie, hitting a car coming the other way around midnight.
15: The circumstances of what
6: what have occurred last night, from what I understand, are horrific and tragic. We really feel for the families of all three persons who were involved in this incident and their loved ones. Don't think there were many cars on the road at that time, and extremely unlucky for the people involved.
13: Guns, gold and about $750,000 worth of meth have been uncovered during raids in Melbourne's east. Warnings are in place along the coast of Queensland due to dangerous swells. And SpaceX has successfully launched its mega rocket from Texas this morning.
1: Waterfalls, bushwalks, dirt bike and mountain trails, a great country pub and a beer-drinking pig named Priscilla. It's got to be the pub in the paddock in Pyngana. Chilli, your sport now.
13: More problems for Essendon. Not only are they now at the bottom of the ladder after being beaten by Richmond, but Bombers captain Andrew McGrath was sent to hospital in an ambulance with a suspected broken jaw. Another win for Frio. They defeated the Saints by 30 points at Optus Stadium.
15: Yeah, just super proud with how the way the players just stuck at the task. We had a real clear plan and... yeah, they just stuck at it and eventually we got the job done.
13: Coach Justin Longmuir there, and Alex Albon has hit a groundhog during a practice session at the Canadian Grand Prix.
1: Scamander Beach Resort is centrally located on the beautiful east coast of Tasmania, where the beaches are pristine, the air is clean and the views are breathtaking. Scamander Beach Resort, the place to be on the east coast. Chilli's three-day forecast.
0: Your Launceston weather forecast for today. We are looking at a top of 17 today. Some possible showers, medium chance in fact, and some lighter winds coming through. There is a chance of morning fog there about as well. Tomorrow is a mostly cloudy day with a top of 18 degrees. And your Monday, possible showers, top of 16 there. As for Scottsdale, it is a top of 16. Showers in the north there and easing off towards the late afternoon. Top of 16 again. Sunday, clearing showers, top of 17. And Monday, possible showers, top of 16. As for St Helens, possible showers today, 80% chance, in fact, and a top of 18 degrees. There is some morning fog about again and some lighter winds coming through in the evening. Tomorrow, clearing showers, top of 18 degrees, and your Monday, late showers, top of 17. 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

0: Deep End, Rachel Fahim. You're here on Chilli with Marcus for your Saturday. Hope you're having a wonderful, wonderful day. Please jump on to chillifm.com.au and register for the National Burger Day coming up on May 28th. All thanks to Hello Georgie on 95 George Street, because you can register your burger recipe to win 4 free burger meals for the month, one a week at Hello Georgie. And also your recipe, if it's selected as the ultimate winner, gets put up on a limited time menu there as well. Nick and I get to taste test all the burgers. We are stoked. We cannot wait to undertake this task. And Nick is back, of course, from Japan on Monday, so we're going to kick it off from there as well. Guy disappears for 2 weeks in Japan and comes back and gets to eat burgers. Yeah, half his luck. Good stuff. Yeah, well done, Nick.
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0: You're here on Chilly, home of the hottest hits. That was Amy Shark with the biggest ick. I hope you're having a wonderful Saturday. And it's been a great weekend of rest and relaxation, and you're spending time with family and doing all the things that you deserve to do when you're not working your guts out through the week. Get it done on the weekend. I know that it's only a short 2 days, but make the most of every single minute. You know, get up early, stay up late, do all those things. Wreck yourself. Who cares? Take it out on the work week. Feel rubbish then, but don't ruin your weekend by just sleeping it away or doing nothing. Do something. And if you're going to do nothing, do it well. All right? It's exactly what I do. If you're going to be lazy, be good at it. You're here on Chilly.
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0: Good afternoon. You're here on Chilli with Marcus for your Saturday. And in case you missed it throughout the week, we are running a massive competition at the moment called Around the World in 15K, where you can win flights around the world and have 15K spending money as well. And I had one of our entrants, Christy, jump on the line with me. Take and listen to this one.
1: So my plan is to actually rebrand a Greek beach, probably in Santorini. They're under 30. And I haven't asked how old you are, Marcus. Sorry.
0: What? How old I am? I'm 36.
1: Yeah, yeah.
0: I'm 36.
1: Okay, so
0: yeah.
1: You'll get this. You'll have been exposed to women like me. Under 30, no fly zone, and I'm going to spend 14 days horizontal. So
0: okay.
1: My 15K is entirely going to be spent on ice.
0: Yep.
1: And a literal bathtub of chilled gin and tonic. The freebies will be sunbathing, swimming, and some island hopping.
0: Yep.
1: So the key thing is I will allow my husband to come.
0: Yeah.
1: However, he's going to be a silent human parasol. And if there are any questions from him, he's going to be immediately deported. Okay?
0: This had me in actual tears. This is hilarious. What a fun phone call. And please, if you haven't already, jump onto chillifm.com.au and register your story in 100 words or less. Why do you deserve to win? You're here on Chilli.
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10: Hi there, Alana McIntyre here with the latest. The Energy Minister admits fuel rationing could be used in a worst-case scenario, but Chris Bowen remains optimistic, saying the government has worked on creating a buffer.
13: Get us through coming weeks and months as we're waiting for this international situation to sort itself out. I'm not envisaging fuel rationing as being likely. Obviously, we've developed a four-stage plan with the states. We're currently at stage two.
10: The International Energy Agency is warning that oil markets could enter the red zone by August. A 48-year-old man's been arrested in Queensland by the state's Joint Counter-Terrorism Team and is due to face court today. Police have charged the man from Bowenville after he allegedly uploaded a number of concerning posts online. A 42-year-old is one of three dead after a horrific head-on in Sydney South overnight. Police say a vehicle was travelling at considerable speed when it crossed over a barrier and into a car, killing all three occupants. Officers say they were called to a home in Guymere Bay after a concern for welfare for the 42-year-old, who left in a white Audi that was later involved in the crash at San Susie. Virginia Giuffre's family say they have hope as former Prince Andrew is investigated by police over sexual misconduct allegations, a development sparked by the release of US Department of Justice files related to Jeffrey Epstein. Andrew Mountbatten-Windsor has always strongly denied the claims. And coastal warnings have been issued along much of Queensland and into northern New South Wales for dangerous swells.
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10: Frio's recorded a 10th straight win, defeating the Saints by 30 points at Optus Stadium. St Kilda coach Ross Lyon isn't too worried about Rowan Marshall, who limped from the ground.
15: Spoke to his family, as in just a casual chat, and I was like, no, it's his shin, so I think it'll be fine.
10: And the Bulldogs broke their losing streak, defeating the Storm in the NRL 30-20. Coach Craig Bellamy no longer surprised.
16: I'm sure I was.
10: And an F1 driver has hit a groundhog during a practice session at the Canadian Grand Prix.
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0: Your Launceston and weather forecast for today. We are looking at a top of 17 today, some possible showers, medium chance in fact, and some lighter winds coming through. There is a chance of morning fog there about as well. Tomorrow is a mostly cloudy day with a top of 18 degrees, and your Monday, possible showers, top of 16 there. As for Scottsdale, it is a top of 16, showers in the north there and easing off towards the late afternoon, top of 16 again. Sunday, clearing showers, top of 17, and Monday, possible showers, top of 16. As for St Helens, possible showers today, 80% chance, in fact, and a top of 18 degrees. There is some morning fog about again and some lighter winds coming through in the evening. Tomorrow, clearing showers, top of 18 degrees, and your Monday, late showers, top of 17. 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

0: We are all familiar with chicken feed. We love it, and it is a staple of our Tasmanian heritage. And Nick and I are constantly trying to get to the bottom of who owns the rights to this currently, and how can we acquire them, and what can we do with it. But also, out on Chit Chat Lawn System, we've noticed that someone is trying to acquire the old, cheaper suits, the chicken suits, the big yellow ones, and they're out there somewhere. So if you know who owns these suits, please let us know on Chili 633-15901. Let us know at any point. We just need to know the location of these suits, because it's going to be important when Nick and I inevitably buy the rights to chicken feed, because we'll need those suits. More on breakfast. Catch us throughout the week if you want to hear more about that. Chili.
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0: 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That is $100 to one lucky winner every single Friday, and it's announced during J-Halves in the Arves. She will call up the winner for the Bolter's Pizzeria $100 voucher, and boom, it's all yours. Can you imagine $100 worth of pizza, especially on a Friday? Absolutely legendary, and all your friends will think you are just the coolest going around. They're obviously using you for your pizza, but hey, that's pizza, right? Chill.
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0: Good afternoon, Chilli FM. Hope you're having a wonderful day still. You're here with Marcus, and if you want to catch more from myself, Nick is back from Japan on Monday. We are breakfast, Chilli breakfast, in fact, 6 to 9, Monday to Friday, so catch all the chaos that will ensue, and I'm going to be relentless now that Nick is back because I've been bottling it all up. I've been running solo for 2 weeks, and I've got a case of cabin fever, if you can't tell. If you want to catch more from us, of course, get us through the week, and give us a call anytime, 633-15901, because we've always got chats and giveaways to have with you guys. Yeah, that's where you're going to get it. And if you want all your news, sports and weather as well, always jump onto chillifm.com.au to catch that as well. Enjoy. More music on the way.
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2: Over the past couple of weeks, I've been asking you the same question.
0: Yes, you have.
2: When the pyramids finally got built, did the Egyptians party?
0: People aren't getting back to my emails, and if they are, they're like asking me, hey, that's cool, we might have someone who can talk to you. So when I feed them the question, they ghost me.
2: Interesting. I've got a phone number here, I might punch it in now.
3: Oh, hi. I'm the president of the Ancient Egypt Society of Western Australia.
2: That is perfect. When all the pyramids in Egypt were built, do you think there would have been a big party?
3: I think that the modern concept of a party is something that's being imposed here upon an ancient civilization. Sure, they knew how to celebrate. They had beer and things like that.
2: They did it different back in the day.
3: They may have done it differently in some ways, yes.
2: Marcus, you know what I think she meant. I think they partied. I reckon they partied. Conclusion.
0: I nodded off there for a second.
1: Your breakfast with benefits. You're welcome. Nick and Marcus for breakfast on Chilli. Thanks to Country Club Tasmania, Country Club Avenue, Prospect Vale.
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8: I'm John Fabris. Polling for the Financial Review shows One Nation would win up to 59 seats if a federal election was held now and become the official opposition. The coalition all but wiped out. As the Labor government's popularity slides from its capital gains tax changes, today Minister Chris Bowen holds firm.
12: The aspiration to own your own home is at the core of the Australian aspiration. This government is tackling that issue. And yes, that will sometimes be controversial.
8: Former Prince Andrew faces a more wide-ranging investigation beyond the Epstein files, now involving financial crime officers. Royal biographer Robert Hubman expects the family to keep Andrew in isolation.
13: He won't be seen at any sort of family gatherings in the foreseeable future. It's really a lonely internal exile.
8: And 274 climbers have conquered Mount Everest in a single day, setting a new record for the southern route. One of them was an 18-year-old Melbourne student, becoming the youngest Aussie ever to reach the summit.
1: For the largest range of mobiles, head to Harvey Norman in Launceston. 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Chilli, your sport now.
14: North Melbourne and Gold Coast kicking off AFL Super Saturday at Marvel Stadium. Roos coach Alistair Clarkson says they've hit the reset button following last week's heavy defeat to Adelaide.
15: Hopefully with some of the things we've addressed over the course of the week. Part of it is just learning how, you know, when you get placed under enormous pressure, how you can just keep sticking to the things that you know are the right way for us to play, and we just went away from that.
14: A bruising dream time at the G for Richmond and Essendon with seven players injured. The Bombers bore the brunt in the 18-point loss to the Tigers. Captain Andy McGrath hospitalised with a broken jaw, Archie May hurting his ribs. Fremantle defeating St Kilda 104-74 to notch a club record 10th win in a row. And the Storm surrendering a lead against the Bulldogs to go down 30-20 in their NRL clash in Sydney. Coach Craig Bellamy admitting they've been shaky in second halves this season.
16: We ain't getting run down, we're getting steamrolled. I say we've always, pride ourselves on, you know, if we get a lead, we'll protect it. And we'll protect it hard and with a bit of ferocity.
14: That's sport. I'm Harrison Preeve.
1: 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Chilli's three-day forecast.
0: Your Launceston weather forecast for today. We are looking at a top of 17 today, some possible showers, medium chance in fact, and some lighter winds coming through. There is a chance of morning fog there about as well. Tomorrow is a mostly cloudy day with a top of 18 degrees, and your Monday, possible showers, top of 16 there. As for Scottsdale, it is a top of 16, showers in the north there and easing off towards the late afternoon. Top of 16 again. Sunday, clearing showers, top of 17. And Monday, possible showers, top of 16. As for St Helens, possible showers today, 80% chance, in fact, and a top of 18 degrees. There is some morning fog about again and some lighter winds coming through in the evening. Tomorrow, clearing showers, top of 18 degrees. And your Monday, late showers, top of 17. If you need all your news, sports and weather, head to chillifm.com.au.
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0: FM, home of the hottest hits. You've just heard from the likes of Oliver Tree, the Red Hot Chili Peppers. We've had Taylor Swift, some Tay Tay, and that was just Teddy Swims there with Mr. Know It All. I hope you're having a wonderful, wonderful Saturday and you're all just enjoying time on your own or with family or with friends or just doing something that you generally enjoy. We do have more music for you on the way. It doesn't stop from here. We've got the likes of Crazy Town, Pink, INXS, Alex Warren. The list goes on and on. It's all the hits. It's all the time. It's here on Chili. Let's keep kicking on, guys.
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0: You're here on Chilli, home of the hottest hits with Marcus for your Saturday. We've had a bunch of music today. It's been fantastic. But it doesn't stop there, guys. It continues on. We've got the likes of Miley Cyrus kicking on through. I came in like a wrecking ball. I never hit so hard in love. More tracks as well from the likes of the Bomb Funk MCs with Freestyler. And even a little mystical magical with the likes of Benson Boone. What do you think? More music all the time. Chilli, home of the hottest hits. Enjoy.
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2: Good morning, I'm Britt Aylin. 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Three pre-polling stations are open this week ahead of Saturday's Legislative Council election.
1: Delivering the local stories from the local voices that just simply can't get anywhere else.
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1: Chilli, part of the community across Launceston and the Northeast, and leaders in local.
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0: That's it for me, guys. I hope you've had a wonderful, wonderful weekend and a Saturday, but it doesn't stop here. Just because you're done with me, we've got the likes of Gailey and EJ to kick it off for you now from 2 o'clock onward. And if you want to catch more from myself and Nick, who is incidentally back from Japan on Monday, we are Monday through to Friday, 6 to 9. It's Chili Breakfast with Nick and Marcus. All the time, all the music, all the hits, all the competitions and giveaways and all the freebies and just the fun. That's all we care about is the fun. And if you want to catch more from us, catch us then. Hope you've had a great weekend. Keep kicking on. Stay true. It's your boy Blue. Chili.
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1: 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Chili. National. News. Now.
9: I'm John Fabris. Federal election now would see One Nation oust the coalition to become the opposition in new polling. Results in the Financial Review also show Labor would be relegated to minority government as its capital gains tax changes prove unpopular. Minister Chris Bowen.
10: Always going to be a controversial budget when you're undertaking big tax reforms. There's always going to be some people are upset by that.
9: A cold and wet spells to be felt in large areas of the nation in coming days. Downfalls currently centred on the New South Wales coast. The Bureau's Jonathan Howe telling the ABC a front bringing showers to SA's western centre will spread.
11: From tomorrow, we'll start to see that rain building further east. So Adelaide, Melbourne as well, we'll see showers picking up later in the day.
9: And 40,000 people are under evacuation orders in Southern California due to the likelihood of a leak from a hazardous chemical tank exploding at Garden Grove. It's 60 kilometres south of downtown LA and only 1.5 k's from Disneyland's two theme parks.
1: Waterfalls, bushwalks, dirt
8: Bike and Mountain Trails, a great country pub, and a beer-drinking pig named Priscilla. It's got to be the pub in the paddock in Pyngana. Chilli, your sport now.
12: Live AFL at Marvel Stadium, where at last check it's the Suns leading the Roos by 24 in the first quarter. A historic day at the MCG. Pies veteran Scott Pendlebury lining up in his record 433rd game against West Coast. The 38-year-old moving past Brent Harvey. Geelong and Sydney doing battle at the Cattery, and it's Port Adelaide versus Carlton tonight at the Oval. Fremantle coach Justin Longmuir is playing down the significance of the club's record 10th consecutive victory. The Dockers defeating St Kilda by 30 points to return to the top of the table.
13: Like, realistically, it doesn't mean anything, does it? When you boil it down and whips cracking at the end of the year, 10 in a row doesn't mean anything. What matters is how many games you win at the end of the season and how highly you qualify.
12: Well, Richmond upset Essendon 74-56 in a battle of the cellar dwellers at the G. Auckland and City FC to meet in tonight's A-League Grand Final at a sold-out Mount Smart Stadium. And in supercars, Chas Mostert launching from pole position in Tassie for the opening race of the weekend. That's sport. I'm Harrison Freeve.
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1: Chilli's three-day forecast.
0: Your lawn system weather forecast for today. We're looking at a top of 17 today. Possible showers and a medium chance of fog about. Lighter winds coming through as well. Tomorrow, mostly cloudy. Sunday with a top of 18 degrees. And your Monday, possible showers with a top of 16. As for Scottsdale, currently sitting with a top of 16 degrees today. More showers about in the north and easing off in the evening. Tomorrow, clearing showers, top of 17 degrees. And your Monday, possible showers with a top of 16. And as for St Helens, a top of 18 today. 80% chance of those showers and morning fog about. Lighter winds becoming through as well. Tomorrow, clearing showers, top of 18. And your Monday, late showers, top of 17 degrees. 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
14: There's only two people we could find that agreed to work on the weekend for free. You know the old saying, you get what you paid for. So please enjoy Gailey and Emily J.
15: Okay,
0: hello.
15: I'm going to tell you today how you can get caught cheating using AI. So don't do this. And I know a lot of people are doing it. Mm. And they're doing it because it's cheap and free and helpful. But don't let your partner see.
16: Well, just don't cheat.
15: Yep, that's probably... that's actually it.
16: But if you are, don't...
15: Yeah, don't
16: be
15: get
16: stupid
15: caught.
16: About it. Yeah.
15: Or just admit to it and sort yourself out.
16: Yeah, that's right. Why put someone else through the pain when you can be just honest?
15: That's right.
16: I want to talk about a guy that actually talks fluent owl, Tawny Owl, and he's logged it for about 8 months.
15: Yeah, I can't wait to find out who. And we're going to unpack Eurovision because this time last week we're all outraged
16: that's
15: Delta
16: right.
15: didn't win.
16: It's coming up. Gailey and Emily J.

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0: Chilly.

0: G'day there, it's Gailey and Emily Jade.
1: Well, here's a new way to catch cheaters, and we talk about a bit of this in our show, you know, text messages, you might, you know, phones, all that kind of stuff. I saw someone talking the other day about a lady looking at her scales and realised that, you know how scales, smart scales now?
0: Yes.
1: Register who's standing on them.
0: No.
1: And that, and she was like, who's this number that keeps standing on my scales? And it was her hubby's little side piece.
0: No way.
1: Coming and weighing herself.
0: She was weighing herself.
1: Yeah,
0: That is all time. Better than the story you're going to give me.
1: It actually is. But anyway, that one just came to mind. But this one was using AI. Now, everyone's talking about the rise of AI and everything.
0: Yes.
1: And this story was a woman was doing some work on her computer. Her partner was having a little snooze on the couch next to her, and her computer ran out of battery. And you know when you're just too lazy to get up and go charge it, and she just had a few more things to do. So she picked up her partner's laptop and opened it up and, you know, got in and was ready to finish what she was doing. But then, you know, went into ChatGPT, as a lot of us do, and saw something in the chat. Now, I know you don't use ChatGPT, Gailey, but when you open it up, you can have files, you know, you might be working on something. So it's just like a normal system. You can have named files or previous chats. And she noticed a chat and a file about him being in love with her. And she went all the way to the top of the chat, and the first question he'd asked was, what do I do if I'm not attracted to my partner anymore?
0: Oh, how heartbreaking for her to read that.
1: Yeah, and then she went through and kept reading, and it, as it unfolded, as they were having this AI therapy session, it was revealed that he was in love with somebody else and so on and so forth.
0: Trying to get some advice.
1: So she realised he had been cheating, hence the, you know, I guess probably you know in your heart.
0: I feel for her to discover. I mean, at any time, any sort of discovery of cheating, because you just feel like you're a fool and it's been deceit and everything. But to find out with AI like that.
1: And everything, like the whole conversation.
0: Yeah.
1: It's like the whole therapy session
0: you
1: there.
0: Yeah, you know what he's thinking. Yeah. You can't get out of that.
1: No.
0: The old gaslight is too much evidence.
1: Yes, that's right. So this is what she did. Instead of getting all angry and whatever, and he was having a little sleep, she just got up, packed some stuff and left. And when he got all upset and like almost like trying to win her back, because she didn't want to let him know that she'd seen the ChatGPT at first, because you do feel bad, like, am I snooping or whatever. But I also think when someone's cheating on you, you have a bit of a gut feeling.
0: Yeah.
1: So you do start to look a little bit harder at, you know, different habits and different things.
0: Yes.
1: Anyway, apparently he started like, oh, don't, you know, she's like, I'm going to leave you. It's okay. You're not in love with me anymore. It's okay. And he was like, no, don't leave me. I love you. I love you. And she went, I've read your ChatGPT. And he went, okay.
0: Isn't that like he's still going to try to keep her?
1: Yeah, until he knew that she knew everything and that there was no getting out of
0: it. It's like that Maxwell Smart missed it by that much. It's Gailey and Emily Jade.
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1: Not that I can afford to, but I'm boycotting Europe because of Delta Goodrum. I'm not going to Europe until they sort themselves out. She didn't win Eurovision and she should have won Eurovision.
0: Oh, I saw that. She was great.
1: This time last week, I was I had a whole Eurovision weekend. Eurovision party on Friday night, Eurovision got up early on the Sunday morning and then watched it again on Sunday night. I'm obsessed with
0: only
1: Eurovision.
0: Only for her to become fourth.
1: I know, every time. I was hoping for a different outcome every time I watched it.
0: No.
1: But anyway, I don't want this to, you know, I'm very glad for Bulgaria and Dara, who won. It was the first time Bulgaria has won Eurovision in the 70 years, and it is Europe, but it's Eurovision.
0: Yes.
1: But anyway, a cute little song called Bungaranga won, and it's as catchy as hell. I'm the Bungaranga, Bungaranga, Bungaranga, Bungaranga. Look, I think it's an indication of a couple of things. Everyone's saying it's very political what happened at Eurovision because Israel came second and a lot of people, other countries boycotted Israel, boycotted Eurovision because of Israel's
0: in it.
1: So there was no Ireland, Spain, Slovenia or Netherlands this year boycotting.
0: They weren't happy with their songs, let's face it.
1: Probably might have been it.
0: Anyway, not this year.
1: Yeah, but they didn't win the jury votes, but they won the people's votes. So it can it shows you that there's a lot of support for Israel there. But with Bungaranga winning, it was lovely, obviously, for Bulgaria, but it's like quite a tribal cultural song, so really good for their country. So that's why I'm having a sook about Delta not winning, but I don't want anyone to think that I'm putting down the winner.
0: Yeah, no, I get it. Okay? I get it. I thought Delta's was the best.
1: I still think she was the best. I think she was absolutely elite in her performance, in the actual song, and that's what it should be judged on, and also the staging, the pyrotechnics.
0: The showmanship.
1: The coming out of the piano. Yeah. The way she looked, her eyes, everything, you know, she just the camera, her camera work is phenomenal. She was built for this. It was so good. Anyway, she's going to be fine. She's now got a sold-out European tour for her new album, Pure, which is obviously wonderful for her and a result of the Eurovision stuff. She came fourth, which was wonderful. You know, Olivia Newton-John went in it and she didn't win it.
0: Yeah.
1: Celine Dion went in it, she did win it. And Delta has written for Celine, so we thought maybe there would be some Celine magic
0: there. Oh,
1: yeah,
0: that'd be nice.
1: But I've actually got a bit of an idea. Well, I've got a quick grab of all of the 10 Aussies that have gone in it. And we've actually placed really well. So let's start with Guy Sebastian.
0: He was up there.
1: Yep. He came 10th. Dummy Im came 2nd. This is Isaiah Fibrace. He came 9th. Jess Mowboy, 20th. So we did pretty well. Kate Miller-Heidke, she came in 9th, I think.
0: Spectacular.
1: This was Montaigne. This was a hard one. That was COVID.
0: Sheldon
1: Riley, I think he came in top 20. This is Voyager, they didn't place. I can't remember this one, but they didn't place either. And this was Gojo, he didn't place either.
0: Yeah,
1: but
0: I just thought, that was very Eurovision.
1: Yeah, but I just thought, with all the people that are placed, perhaps we could put together a super group so we finally win.
0: Right.
1: Like Dami and Delta, a duet, the double Ds.
0: Oh, well, then you can't take your eyes off them, really, can you?
1: They're going to win. Or we put Dami, Delta, Jess Mowboy and Kate Miller-Heidke together. And it'll be a bit like the Young Divas, except for now they're the middle-aged divas. I think we've got a winning chance.
0: I think maybe.
1: That or, you know, Israel did well because they're at war. Ukraine won last year because they're at war. So maybe we just have to go to war so the world feels sorry for
0: New Zealand?
1: It's on.
0: No, they're on our side, Anzac Day. Okay, we'll have to find someone else. It's Gayley and Emily Jade. Chilli.
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8: I'm John Fabris. One Nation's on track to unseat the Coalition as the new federal opposition. In polling just released by the Financial Review, Labor would be diminished to minority government. Meanwhile, Minister Chris Bowen today commented on a backlash to Labor's recent budget.
9: The government knew that. You can't not tackle big reforms that are important for intergenerational equity and giving younger Australians a fair go.
8: Garden Grove and surrounds in Southern California are under evacuation orders on the expectation of flammable and toxic chemical tank will explode or gush out in a leak. Orange County's health officer.
10: It can cause significant irritation in the lungs, the nasal passages.
8: And as autumn winds down comes a shift to wet and chilly conditions for large areas. Jonathan Howe at the Bureau's forecasting showers pressing from SA's west to Adelaide and Melbourne tomorrow.
11: Into Monday, a very broad area of low pressure developing across the southeast. It does mean we are expecting quite a lot of patchy rain all the way from the east coast over to the interior of the country.
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12: Sun's dialing up the heat on North Melbourne, leading by 38 a short time ago in the third term at Marvel. Pies veteran Scott Pendlebury stepping out in his record 433rd game against West Coast at the MCG. Eagles coach Andrew McWalter says that they're preparing as normal.
13: We've embraced the fact that there'll be a big crowd. We've spoken about it. We used our sports psych to speak about it with our players, what the environment will be like. And we've had some players playing big games, but a lot of our players haven't played in a MCG game with this crowd size. So we've just talked through it, but from a preparation point of view, it's been exactly the same and it's going to be a great opportunity.
12: Sydney takes on Geelong at the Cattery. Port Adelaide hosting Carlton in tonight's encounter. George Russell's qualified ahead of Mercedes teammate Kimi Antonelli for F1 sprint race in Canada. Aussie Oscar Piastri to start fourth. Defending NBA champions OKC Thunder notching a 123-108 win over San Antonio Spurs to take a 2-1 lead in the Western Conference Finals. And Vegas Golden Knights taking down Colorado Avalanche 3-1 to go 2-0 up in the NHL Conference Finals. That's sport. I'm Harrison Preve.
2: Scamander Beach Resort is centrally located on the beautiful east coast of Tasmania, where the beaches are pristine, the air is clean, and the views are breathtaking. Scamander Beach Resort, the place to be on the east coast. Chilli's three-day forecast.
14: Your lawn system weather forecast for today. We're looking at a top of 17 today. Possible showers and a medium chance of fog about. Lighter winds coming through as well. Tomorrow, mostly cloudy. Sunday with a top of 18 degrees. And your Monday, possible showers with a top of 16. As for Scottsdale, currently sitting with a top of 16 degrees today. More showers about in the north and easing off in the evening. Tomorrow, clearing showers, top of 17 degrees. And your Monday, possible showers with a top of 16. And as for St Helens, a top of 18 today. 80% chance of those showers and morning fog about, lighter winds becoming through as well. Tomorrow, clearing showers, top of 18. And your Monday, late showers, top of 17 degrees. 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
2: This one is Gailey.
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2: This one is Emily Jade.
17: Oh, darling, everyone's doing shilajit.
2: These two are Gailey and Emily Jade.
0: All right, I've got a little joke coming up. I think you'll like it.
1: You're on fire with the jokes
0: today. Yeah, I've got to do that.
1: All right. We're also going to talk about how Albo, Anthony Albanese, is the co-founder of All Small Business in Australia and a trend that's happening. He's a busy guy. I didn't know that he could do perms.
0: All to do with him taxing businesses.
1: Mm-hmm. And Casey Barnes.
0: Sneaky one.
1: Yep, Casey Barnes is going to be joining us
0: too. I know, we're excited about that. He's got a new single out with Pete Murray at the moment, Time to Burn, so we'll catch up and find out about that.
1: Yeah, how that came about. It was a duet we didn't know we needed, and now we know we need it.
0: That's right.
1: It's Gailey and Emily Jade.

0: Hi there, I'm Emily Jade, and this is Gaily, and hi. Together we are Gaily and Emily Jade.
1: Felt like a superhero there.
0: Hi. Thanks for joining us.
1: Okay, so I've got a little joke.
0: Yeah.
1: Don't know if it's classified as one of our lame greatest in the world ones, but it's up there. It's just cheeky. All right, so which actress will you become once you get a colonoscopy?
0: Okay, I'm already laughing, so I think
1: right?
0: It's
1: going to
0: be
1: I'll say it again. Which actress will you become once you get a colonoscopy?
0: I don't know.
1: Cameron Diaz.

0: Hi everyone, it's Gailey and Emily Jade.
1: I want to say congratulations to the internet on what I saw all week about a lot of small businesses, new co-founders and business partner.
0: Right, what is it?
1: It's Albo, our Prime Minister, Anthony Albanese.
0: I've seen something about that, but I've been so allergic after the budget that I didn't want to even check it out.
1: Okay, well look, here it is in a nutshell for you. So basically, part of the new budget is that if you have a startup or a new business and you go to sell it, you're now going to have a huge capital gain tax on the sale. And the reason why so many businesses are up in arms is A, because that's an awful lot of money, but B, a lot of small businesses, you know, they don't pull huge wages. They don't pay themselves super because they've got to pay it for all of their employees first.
0: Yeah.
1: You know, a lot of businesses take a hit in the beginning with their businesses in the hope that one day they might sell, recoup the stuff that they have sacrificed
0: from
1: the sale. But now they're not going to be able to if they go to sell their business and only get half of the profit.
0: Was there a previous capital gains with selling a business or a lesser percentage?
1: I actually don't know the answer. Yeah. I know there's capital gains on a property that you own and don't live in, but I didn't really know about business. I just assumed that you would just pay normal tax.
0: Right.
1: I just thought it would just be a tax on a profit.
0: Yes.
1: Right?
0: Yeah, yeah.
1: And so that's something that you factor in as you go to sell. You know, if you're going to sell a business, let's say you've got a pretty profitable business and you sell it for $3 million, you know that you're going to be paying maybe a 30% tax,
0: yes,
1: right?
0: Yeah.
1: But you factor that into your sale. So now that's going to change how people are selling their businesses, if they sell them or even if they start them up at all.
0: Mm.
1: And I mean, I saw the founder of Finder, and who's a very successful man now,
0: yes,
1: very charismatic. He's founded Finder, and that's gone well, but he actually was one of the early adopters of like Bitcoin, and that's why he's so wealthy. But he did a big thing during the week where he said, if you're a young Australian wanting to start a business, don't start it here.
0: Like, because of this tax.
1: Yeah, go to America and all these other countries. Start it there.
0: I'm almost ashamed.
1: Yeah, you don't need figureheads and successful Australians saying that to young Australians. And I understand why I'm saying, so it's not a criticism of him. He's right. But we need to be supporting startups and small businesses. Anyway, so everyone's outraged and so they should be. But what I loved on the internet was everybody got onto this trend, Gailey, where they put Albo in their business and introduced him as the new co-founder business partner.
0: Gotcha.
1: And so people were doing things like he's stacking shelves in their shop. He's cutting hair at the hairdresser.
0: Meet Anthony.
1: He's packing orders in a dress shop. He's building and holding bricks and helping somebody build a house. He's in a butcher shop and he's cutting meat. I just am here for all of the different. He's a very busy man being the co-founder of all these
0: meat,
1: businesses.
0: He can cut meat, but he can't cut taxes.
1: Well done. I think, anyway, I'm here for it and keep doing it because, first of all, it helps you support that business.
0: It's got to change. At some stage, whether they won't change it. If someone else gets in, they are responsible to change it. They have to be.
1: Yes.
0: You know, that's just
1: the
0: way
1: it is. He can take on the feedback of everybody on board, or he could say, look, I'm really very busy owning everything. I've got too much on my plate.
0: My businesses are going well.
1: Oh, that's right. So I'm just going to have to exit them, okay?
0: That's Gailey and Emily Jade.
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16: They keep turning up on their weekend, and we keep putting them on. 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

0: It's Gailey and Emily Jade.
1: This has been going on in the States for a while. I do hope it just takes over the world. I think it will. It's at college basketball and high school basketball, probably primarily high school basketball. But I think it's, I've seen it on video in a couple of big games as well. I don't know if it was college or actually in the NBA. And basically, if someone's got a, they're at the free point line. And free throw line, and they're having a peg at the goals. Someone just before they shoot goes, "That my man."
0: Okay.
1: All right. Excuse my use of the word peg at the goals, because that's not what you do. But anyway, but shoot. Anyway, I've got the guys yelling it out from the crowd.
0: Okay.
2: Oh my God, that's my man!
1: They missed every time.
2: Oh, yeah, that's my man. Yeah, babe.
0: Oh, yeah, babe.
3: That's my man.
4: That's my man.
0: That's my man. So are they allowed to do it? Because usually you're kind of quiet when they're about to take the
1: shot.
0: Yeah,
1: well, there's no rules on being
0: oh
1: that
0: God.
1: Way.
0: And it's guys
1: respectful.
0: Yelling at guys.
1: Yes.
0: It's not girls.
1: No, it's all guys. But did you hear the last one?
0: No.
1: He goes, "That my man." And the, and his girlfriend turned around and goes, "No, that's my man." It's Gailey and Emily Jade.
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2: I was always friend-zoned. Always.
1: That's understandable. Gayley and Emily Jade.
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1: Hit me. 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

0: Scaly and Emily Jade.
1: Oh, we have a special guest today. It is Casey Barnes. He's got a new song out with Pete Murray. It's called Time to Burn, and he's here with us right now. Hello, Case.
2: How are you?
0: Oh, so well, and I'm loving this collaboration with you and Pete Murray, and it's one of those collabs that when you see it, you're like, oh, that goes together like tea and milk and Tim and Tam and Tick and Tock. Like, it just should have.
1: I like it.
0: It was it's meant to be.
2: You're right. It's funny. Like, I don't know, you might have seen some stuff on my socials, but Pete and I have known each other for 20 years. In fact, when I used to do the old covers gigs back in the day, I was doing a Pete Murray cover the day that my now wife walked past and heard me playing, and that's why they stopped, and that's how I met my wife. So Pete thinks that's pretty cool that, you know, he's the reason that I met my wife.
0: Did she think it was Pete and wished it was?
2: She probably did. I think she was a little underwhelmed by what... Don't worry, Pete loves it. He thinks it's great.
1: Well, actually, hearing your voices together, they are completely different voices, but there's a nice blend when you come together.
2: Yeah, it's true, you know. We've been, as I said, like, we've known each other for so long, and we've often talk on the phone and, you know, give each other advice because we're both, you know, in the same industry, and he's got a lot of wisdom that he's been amazing to pass down to me. And you know, I'll get off the phone and Michelle's just like, you guys would be absolute morons if you didn't do a song together at some stage. And I'm like, I know, we've got to think of something. And then this whole idea sort of fell out of the sky of the song Time to Burn, which is about, you know, making the most of life before it passes you by.
0: So what has inspired you to do that particular thing? Did something happen in each of your lives, or are you just starting to feel old like the rest of us?
2: Yeah, you know, Michelle and I were just sat in the kitchen talking one night, and we're just like, how crazy, you know, this year's already flying past. And then we were like, our daughter's about to turn 18 and life is going by so fast, and it's like far out. We've got to start stopping and slowing down and enjoying life.
0: Well, you've got something exciting to announce as well today.
2: We just announced my brand new album, so it's very exciting. It's been over 2 years since the last one, but the album's called Made for This, and obviously it'll feature the title track Made for This, which has been the theme on the NRL, but it'll also feature the new single with Pete and a bunch of other tracks that I've been working on for the last couple of years, and we're going to launch it on the 8th of August. You've probably heard me talk about my daughter, Charlie, who's just, you know, blowing up in her own right as, you know, a little singer-songwriter, but she's going to open for us, so it'll be her first time doing a public show, and I'm so bloody proud of her.
1: That is awesome.
0: We won't miss it. I'm putting in the diary now. Well, look, we've gone from actually wanting to talk about your album to your daughter's stuff and all that kind of stuff. You're going to have to be her roadie soon.
2: I reckon one day I'll probably end up being her manager.
1: Well, you do all that when you've got time to burn, mate. That'll be the way to go.
2: Yeah, exactly. Yeah.
1: Right, well, always great to catch up with you, and we'll speak again soon.
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16: I'm John Fabris. One Nation would easily replace the coalition as the opposition if a federal election were held now, in new polling appearing today in the Financial Review. It found Pauline Hanson's party would win up to 59 seats and Labor at risk of falling into minority government. A tank holding a highly flammable and toxic chemical on the brink of exploding or spewing out is unfolding at Orange County in California. Their fire boss is urging 40,000 people comply with an evacuation order.
17: Respiratory irritant can start off very mild, but it can progress to a point where, yes, you would probably require hospitalization, if not more.
16: And history's largest and most powerful rocket was launched by Elon Musk's SpaceX. It ended its hour-long flight when it exploded into the Indian Ocean as planned. Former NASA astronaut Steve Robinson telling NBC it was momentous.
18: What we just witnessed is something the human race hasn't actually seen before, a 400-foot rocket of 18 million pounds of thrust. So very, very impressive.
15: Get the jump on your next project with the mighty helpful team at Mitre 10 and check Mitre 10 socials for the latest offers and updates. 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
1: Live AFL at Marvel. At last check, Gold Coast leading North Melbourne by 13 points in the final quarter. Scott Pendlebury enjoying the build-up to his game's record against West Coast at the MCG. The Pies champions are passing Brent Harvey with his 433rd clash, telling Fox Footy he's stuck to a relaxed routine.
19: Yeah, today's been really normal. Mum and Dad stayed over last night and, yeah, just pretty much played a bit of PlayStation this morning with my son, Sonic Olympics, and lost the rugby sevens to him, so... Cop that from him this morning, but yeah, pretty cruisy day.
1: Sydney eyeing a return to the top of the AFL table with a win over Geelong at the Cattery. Port Adelaide looking to snap a three-game losing streak against Carlton tonight at the Oval. Sydney FC faces Auckland in tonight's A-League decider at Mount Smart Stadium. The Giants and Adelaide Thunderbirds open round 11 of the Super Netball. Melbourne Mavericks and Sunshine Coast Lightning on court this evening. Oscar Piastri to start fourth in F1 sprint race in Canada. And Chaz Mostert taking out the opening supercars race in Tassie. That's sport. I'm Harrison Preve.
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20: Your lawn system weather forecast for today. We're looking at a top of 17 today, possible showers and a medium chance of fog about, lighter winds coming through as well. Tomorrow, mostly cloudy, Sunday with a top of 18 degrees, and your Monday, possible showers with a top of 16. As for Scottsdale, currently sitting with a top of 16 degrees today. More showers about in the north and easing off in the evening. Tomorrow, clearing showers, top of 17 degrees, and your Monday, possible showers with a top of 16. And as for St Helens, a top of 18 today, 80% chance of those showers and morning fog about, lighter winds becoming through as well. Tomorrow, clearing showers, top of 18. And your Monday, late showers, top of 17 degrees. For all your news, sports and weather, head to chillyfm.com.au.
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24: Yeah, and we are on. We are on for the iHeart Countdown right across the country for your Saturday afternoon. Dylan in for Mikey this week. He's got a couple of well-deserved weeks off, but he will be back. But we're going to keep things pretty much normal. I'm talking counting down the biggest 20 songs that you put your thumbs up to on the iHeart app. We'll get you across all the latest entertainment news and also check in with Doki Darko for all the latest in gaming and tech. But right now, let's kick off this countdown with Miles Smith teaming up with Niall Horan. This is Drive Safe, and it's in at number 20 on the iHeart Countdown right across the country.

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0: Sonny Federo, DOD, and Poppy Baskin there with Think About Us in at number 14 on the iHeart Countdown right across the country. Hey, it's Dylan, and you know something I've been thinking about? Is that big wedding that's happening later in the year. Not Taylor Swift and Travis Kelce, but I'm talking Harry Styles and Zoe Kravitz. Yeah, in case you missed it, a few weeks ago now, rumors started to swell that Harry Styles and Zoe Kravitz were engaged after less than a year of dating. But it turns out Niall Horan from One Direction, that Harry Styles was also a part of, isn't actually going to be going to the wedding. Yeah, he made his decision pretty clear when he was pressed on the topic during a recent radio interview over in New Zealand. Take a listen to what he said.
1: I am not going, if that's what you're asking.
2: What? You're not going? Do you have any cool events coming up in your calendar that you're excited for? That could be anything.
3: Maybe even a wedding.
1: Oh, I've got a couple of weddings that I'm going to coming up. Well, we all love a wedding.
2: Go on.
1: Tell us more. A couple of mates of mine are getting married, so that's going to be very fun.
2: Do you have, like, a possible, like, a month that you're going to be really busy with these weddings in? Like, is it next year? Is it later this year?
3: As a couple of mates, like some old people used to work with.
2: I don't know.
1: All right, no. I get it, no. Just mates of mine.
2: You don't know the date, though? No clue?
3: Oh, my God, Lucy. Leave it at that, right?
1: I am not going, if that's what you're asking.
2: What? You're not going? What? Oh, no. Niall, too busy playing golf, mate.
1: I'm a busy man.
0: So interesting. I wonder what it all means, because surely Harry and Niall are still close these days, even though One Direction split up. Surely he's going to go to that wedding. It's going to be such a great wedding. And you want to be supportive of your mates, don't you? Maybe there's some tension happening. Who knows, but I do know we're going to find out what came in at number 13 on the iHeart Countdown next, right here.
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10: I'm John Fabris. Tanks poised to explode or eject a mass of toxic chemicals at Garden Grove in California. 44,000 are ordered to evacuate, Orange County Fire Authority's Craig Covey calls it the most dangerous situation in his 32-year career.
11: A leaking tank or a tank that blows up. This is highly volatile, it's highly toxic, and it's highly flammable.
10: Polling for the Financial Review shows one nation would win up to 59 seats if a federal election was held now, with the coalition all but wiped out. Meantime, the Labor government remains under fire for its capital gains and negative gearing changes. Minister Chris Bowen holding firm.
12: The aspiration to own your own home is at the core of the Australian aspiration. This government is tackling that issue. And yes, that will sometimes be controversial.
10: And 274 climbers conquered Mount Everest in a single day, setting a new record for the southern route. One of them, an 18-year-old Melbourne student, becoming the youngest Aussie ever to reach the summit.
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13: Scott Pendlebury playing his record-breaking 433rd AFL match against West Coast. The Pies champion running out onto the MCG with a gold number 10 on his guernsey. His teammates also sporting gold numbers. Coach Craig McRae's told Fox Footy it's a special moment.
14: It's a great occasion here, and we
5: going to celebrate this. We don't want to shy away from it. We embrace every bit of it. And now it's about honouring him on the field.
13: At last check, the Magpies up by 2 points in the opening quarter. Elsewhere, Sydney leading Geelong by 4 in the second term at the Cattery. North Melbourne has slashed a 43-point deficit to snatch a 111-105 win over Gold Coast at Marvel Stadium. Cam Zerha slotting the match winner after the siren.
14: Any score will do. One of the biggest wins, not just in the club's history, but potentially of all time. And what it could do for this group, who knows where they go from here.
13: On Fox, and counting down to the A-League Grand Final, Sydney FC to take on Auckland at Mount Smart Stadium. That's sport. I'm Harrison Freve.
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18: Oh, and just like that, we're halfway through the countdown already. Gosh, time flies when you're having fun, and I'm definitely having fun this afternoon. It is Dylan in for Mikey. He's on a well-deserved break. Back in a couple of weeks' time. We've got a lot to get through, actually, this hour. Doki Darko, he's going to pop back in a moment, and he's actually got a review for LEGO Batman Legacy of the Dark Knight, which is a hilarious LEGO game. I can't wait to find out what his thoughts are on that. I'll get you across a bit more entertainment news, and of course, we're going to find out what the number one song is that you put your thumbs up to on the iHeart app this past week. What will be number one? You'll find out soon, but right now, let's get back into the countdown. In at number 9, it's Kato featuring John. It's Turn the Lights Off on the iHeart Countdown right across the country. I said it.

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1: Good morning, I'm Britt Aylin. An estimated extra 20,000 bulk-billed GP appointments are expected to open up for residents of the Meander Valley. Three pre-polling stations are open this week ahead of Saturday's Legislative Council election.
0: Delivering the local stories from the local voices that just simply can't get anywhere else.
1: The state government confirming our local storage capacity has increased. 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

0: We're counting down the biggest tracks of the week that you put your thumbs up to on the iHeart app. This is the iHeart Countdown. Hello, my name is Don, hanging out with you this afternoon. And it is the weekend, so I'm not sure if you're like me, but do you like to binge watch shows on weekends? Well, there's a brand new series that I want you to binge watch this weekend, and it's all about this lady. Australia's very own Kylie Minogue. Yeah, it's called Kylie, and it's a three-part Netflix documentary series all about her life. Now, look, I don't want to ruin things too much, but there's lots of interesting bombshells that have actually been revealed throughout these three episodes. And one of them I want to tell you about right now, and that's that she revealed that back in 2021, she was diagnosed with cancer for the second time, which she said left her feeling like a shell of a person. She got pretty emotional explaining what it was really like going through it all for a second time. Take a listen to what she said in the doco.
1: My second cancer diagnosis was in early 2021. I was able to keep that to myself and go through that year. I don't feel obliged to tell the world. And actually, I just couldn't at the time because I was just a shell of a person.
0: Very interesting, but I'm glad she's okay these days. But yeah, definitely worth checking out. It's called Kylie, and it's on Netflix. Only three episodes. Definitely worth checking out. But we're going to check out your top three next right here on the iHeart Countdown.
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4: Hi, I'm Hannah Davies. Canadian team Victoria Mboko faces Emma Navarro in tonight's WTA final in Strasbourg. Ayla Tomljanovic is the first Aussie in action at tomorrow's French Open, taking on Katie McNally. And star Georgia Clayton has been

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0: Just head to Chili's Instagram each morning and cast your vote for the track you want to hear. 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
1: Nico, with mum and the partner away, I've been looking after the farm. It's been up to me to feed the horses, look after the Shetland ponies, move the electric fences, tear around on the bike, and look after the dogs and the cats, and just general.
2: How many dogs and cats have you got?
1: Well, it's two dogs, two cats, two Shetlands, two racehorses.
2: What? Is this the ark? You're very selective with
1: that. And a lot of native hens.
2: Even Noah couldn't stop that one.
0: It's Nick and Marcus for breakfast on Chilli. 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
18: Yeah, that's right. You've stumbled across Australia's biggest party. This is The Hype. Thanks for coming along. Scudder and Ed Coleman playing host as usual. How you doing, Ed?
19: Yeah, fantastic. Thanks, Scudder. And I am pumped for tonight's show. Not only do we have the hottest lineup of DJs in Australia, we have international superstar Marshmello joining us.
18: We certainly do. Taking over the second hour of the show. It's going to be big. Stick around for that. To get us there, though, Australia's biggest and best DJs, including yourself, Ed Coleman. Let's kick this party off.
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0: tuned into The Hype. Yes, it is Ed Coleman and Scudder with you. And up next, our next resident DJ goes by the name of DJ Delicious.
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1: Yes, our next resident DJ is dying to hear from you. He goes by the name of Jai Waterhouse, and he always delivers.
0: He certainly does. Take it away. This is The Hype.

0: 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That was an exclusive mix by Jai Waterhouse.
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0: 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Not only do we bring you Australia's biggest DJs, we bring you a lineup of the biggest international DJs. And you can't get much bigger than Marshmello.
1: You certainly cannot. A brand new single from Marshmello, The Masked Marvel. It's called Kissing My Friends. 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
2: Good morning, I'm Britt Aylin. An estimated extra 20,000 bulk bill GP appointments are expected to open up for residents of the Meander Valley. Three pre-polling stations are open this week ahead of Saturday's Legislative Council election.
1: Delivering the local stories from the local voices that just simply can't get anywhere else.
2: The state government confirming our local storage capacity has increased. Search of the car reportedly uncovered a significant quantity of drugs, cash and ammunition.
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4: 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Ed Coleman and Scudder with you.
5: 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Another hour of The Hype, and this is all exclusive. You will not hear this anywhere else. And to kick off the After Party, Ed Coleman in the mix right now. Take it away.

0: This is the Hype After Party. Yeah, what's better than the biggest party in Australia? The biggest after party in Australia. That was Ed Coleman kicking off proceedings just then.
1: Yes, this is the most exclusive party in town. And up next, an exclusive mix from Scudder. 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
0: 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Thanks to Blue Gum Loans. 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
0: There's only two people we could find that agreed to work on the weekend for free. You know the old saying, you get what you paid for. So please enjoy Gailey and Emily J.
6: Okay,
7: hello.
6: Going to tell you today how you can get caught cheating using AI. So don't do this. And I know a lot of people are doing it. Mm. And they're doing it because it's cheap and free and helpful. But don't let your partner see.
7: Well, just don't cheat.
6: Yep, that's probably... that's actually it.
7: But if you are, don't...
6: Yeah, don't
7: be
6: get
7: stupid
6: caught.
7: About it. Yeah.
6: Or just admit to it and sort yourself out.
7: Yeah, that's right. Why put someone else through the pain when you can be just honest?
6: That's right.
7: I want to talk about a guy that actually talks fluent owl, Tawny Owl, and he's logged it for about 8 months.
6: Yeah, I can't wait to find out who. And we're going to unpack Eurovision because this time last week we were all outraged
7: that
6: Delta didn't win.
7: It's coming up. Gailey and Emily Jade.

0: It's Gaylee and Emily Jade. Hi, you. You look great today. Because you're listening to us. We give you a glow. What do you got for us, Gaylee?
1: Now, this is a great story. It was actually from the 90s, and I found it the other day. And it was in a place over in the UK, Devon Village. And this guy, Neil Simmons, he's 41, he got a connection with a tawny owl. Aww. And every morning he would go out and start communicating with this owl with Woo-hoo. Some hoots over the fence and in the evening whenever he got a chance. But then after a while it was happening so regularly that he got a logbook and he started logging the different types of hoots and this... just really felt connected. He started looking it up, going to the library, reading the books and getting right into it. And then it went for about eight or 9 months nonstop, and he was logging the book and everything. And at one stage, his wife, because she sort of laughed to herself about, like he's hooting over the fence, do they ever hear him sort of thing, and joked with the other wife and said, he's got a logbook and everything. And then the other wife said, you're kidding me. And she said, what? She said, my husband's been hooting to the tawny owl over your side of the fence. So the two blokes for 8 months have been talking fluent owl to each other over the fence. And there's no owl to be seen.

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0: You might, you know, intercept phones, all that kind of stuff. I saw someone talking the other day about a lady looking at her scales and realised that, you know how scales, smart scales now?
1: Yes.
0: Register who's standing on them.
1: No.
0: And that, and she was like, who's this number that keeps standing on my scales? And it was her hubby's little side piece.
1: No way.
0: Coming and weighing
1: herself.
0: She
1: was weighing herself.
0: Yeah,
1: in the,
0: yeah.
1: That is all time. Better than the story you're going to give me.
0: It actually is. But anyway, that one just came to mind. But this one was using AI. Now, everyone's talking about the rise of AI and everything.
1: Yes.
0: And this story was a woman was doing some work on her computer. Her partner was having a little snooze on the couch next to her and her computer ran out of battery. And you know when you're just too lazy to get up and go charge it, and she just had a few more things to do. So she picked up her partner's laptop and opened it up and, you know, got in and was ready to finish what she was doing. But then, you know, went into ChatGPT, as a lot of us do, and saw something in the chat. Now, I know you don't use ChatGPT, Gailey, but...
1: No.
0: When you open it up, you can have files, you know, you might be working on something. So it's just like a normal system. You can have named files or previous chats. And she noticed a chat and a file about him being in love with her. And she went all the way to the top of the chat. And the first question he'd asked was, what do I do if I'm not attracted to my partner anymore?
1: Oh, how heartbreaking for her to read that.
0: Yeah. And then she went through and kept reading. And it, as it unfolded, as they were having this AI therapy session, it was revealed that he was in love with somebody else and so on and so forth.
1: Trying to get some advice.
0: So she realised he had been cheating, hence the, you know, I guess probably you know in your heart.
1: I feel for her to discover. I mean, at any time, any sort of discovery of cheating, because you just feel like you're a fool and it's been deceit and everything. But to find out with AI like that.
0: And everything, like the whole conversation.
1: Yeah.
0: It's like the whole therapy session
1: there.
0: Yeah,
1: you know what he's thinking.
0: Yeah.
1: You can't get out of that.
0: No.
1: The old gaslight is too much evidence.
0: Yes, that's right. So this is what she did. Instead of getting all angry and whatever, and he was having a little sleep, she just got up, packed some stuff and left. And when he got all upset and like almost like trying to win her back, because she didn't want to let him know that she'd seen the ChatGPT at first, because you do feel bad, like, am I snooping or whatever? But I also think when someone's cheating on you, you have a bit of a gut feeling.
1: Yeah.
0: So you do start to look a little bit harder at, you know, different habits and different things.
1: Yes.
0: Anyway, apparently he started like, oh, don't, you know, she's like, I'm going to leave you. It's okay. You're not in love with me anymore. It's okay. And he was like, no, no, don't leave me. I love you. I love you. And she went, I've read your ChatGPT. And he went, oh. Oh, okay.
1: Isn't that like he's still going to try to keep her?
0: Yeah, until he knew that she knew everything and that there was no getting out of it.
1: It's like that Maxwell Smart missed it by that much. It's Gailey and Emily Jade.
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3: Good morning, I'm Britt Aylin. 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Three pre-polling stations are open this week ahead of Saturday's Legislative Council election.
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1: What you gonna play now?

0: Kelly and Emily Jade, thanks for joining us. Hope we're entertaining you.
1: We hope. A Macron slap, it sounds like a dance, doesn't it?
0: It does. How's it sound? How's it go?
1: Macron slap.
0: That works. And instead of like on the hips, it's
1: just one slap.
0: Slap at each other.
1: Yeah. the president of France, Emmanuel Macron, this is probably nearly 2 years ago. I'd say inside 2 years, 18 months, 2 years. Remember, he's getting off the plane after flying internationally, and his wife, Lady Bridget, sort of out of nowhere slapped his face, but also pushed his face, but everyone could see he was on the steps. It wasn't hidden.
0: Yeah, no one knew why, and then he sort of brushed it off and went,
1: They tried to say it was AI at one stage.
0: Did they?
1: Yeah, and then they eventually said, oh, no, we were just clowning around. We horse around like that sometimes.
0: Yeah.
1: And that's kind of like,
0: I reckon he saw a hostie with a short skirt.
1: Well, that could have been one of the things. But anyway, it's come out since there's a journalist. His name is Florian Tardif, and he's written a book about their relationship.
0: Okay.
1: And he has said that it came from him flirting and flirted on a text to an Iranian actress, and I think her name is Golshirfesh. Probably nothing like that. I do apologise. Fakhani.
0: Well, Iranian women are very beautiful.
1: Well, yeah, and he thought so because the message apparently said, I find you very pretty.
0: If the wife has seen
1: that, that's what they're saying. They've denied it. They've denied that it's not happened that way.
0: Mm-hmm.
1: But it's slowly unfolding. But
0: kind of makes sense now, doesn't it?
1: I thought she's a bit older, the wife.
0: Yeah, she is. She's a lot older.
1: And she was his teacher. Okay?
0: Yeah.
1: So I'm thinking, doesn't she realise that corporal punishment isn't accepted nowadays?
0: Yes.
1: So she should have really just given him a detention.
0: Write lines. I will not tell other women they're pretty. 100 times in a row, thanks. It's Gayley and Emily Jade.
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3: Yes!
5: Yes!
3: We're on there! Yes, you better believe it! Oh, I don't care in what fashion we make it, mate. Whether people were throwing eggs, boy, we made it.
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0: Hi, it's Gayley and Emily Chade.
1: Not that I can afford to, but I'm boycotting Europe because of Delta Goodrum. I'm not going to Europe until they sort themselves out. She didn't win Eurovision and she should have won Eurovision.
0: Oh, I saw that. She was great.
1: This time last week, I was I had a whole Eurovision weekend. Eurovision party on Friday night, Eurovision got up early on the Sunday morning and then watched it again on Sunday night. I'm obsessed with
0: only
1: Eurovision.
0: I only for her to become fourth.
1: I know, every time. I was hoping for a different outcome every time I watched it.
0: No.
1: But anyway, I don't want this to, you know, I'm very glad for Bulgaria and Dara, who won. It was the first time Bulgaria has won Eurovision in the 70 years, and it is Europe, but it's Eurovision.
0: Yes.
1: But anyway, a cute little song called Bungarunga won, and it's as catchy as hell.
2: I'm the Bungara, Bungarunga, Bungarunga, Bungarunga. I'm the Bungara, Bungarunga.
1: Look, I think it's an indication of a couple of things. Everyone's saying it's very political what happened at Eurovision because Israel came second and a lot of people, other countries boycotted Israel, boycotted Eurovision because of Israel's
0: being in it.
1: So there was no Ireland, Spain, Slovenia or Netherlands this year boycotting.
0: They weren't happy with their songs, let's face it.
1: Probably might have been it.
0: Anyway, not this year.
1: Yeah, but they didn't win the jury votes, but they won the people's votes. So it can it shows you that there's a lot of support for Israel there. But with Bungarunga winning, it was lovely, obviously, for Bulgaria, but it's like quite a tribal cultural song, so really good for their country. So that's why I'm having a sook about Delta not winning, but I don't want anyone to think that I'm putting down the winner.
0: I thought Delta's was the best.
1: I still think she was the best. I think she was absolutely elite in her performance, in the actual song, and that's what it should be judged on, and also the staging, the pyrotechnics.
0: The showmanship. The
1: coming out of the piano, the way she looked, her eyes, everything, you know, she just the camera, her camera work is phenomenal. She was built for this. It was so good. Anyway, she's going to be fine. She's now got a sold-out European tour for her new album, Pure, which is obviously wonderful for her and a result of the Eurovision stuff. She came fourth, which was wonderful. You know, Olivia Newton-John went in it and she didn't win it.
0: Yeah.
1: Celine Dion went in it, she did win it. And Delta has written for Celine, so we thought maybe there would be some Celine magic
0: there. Oh,
1: yeah,
0: that'd be nice.
1: But I've actually got a bit of an idea. Well, I've got a quick grab of all of the 10 Aussies that have gone in it. And we've actually placed really well. So let's start with Guy Sebastian.
0: He was up there.
1: Yep. He came 10th. Dummy Im came 2nd. This is Isaiah Fibrace. He came 9th. Jess Mowboy, 20th. So we did pretty well. Kate Miller-Heidke, she came in 9th, I think.
0: Spectacular.
1: This was Montaigne. This was a hard one. That was COVID.
0: Sheldon
1: Riley, I think he came in top 20. This is Voyager, they didn't place. I can't remember this one, but they didn't place either. And this was Gojo, he didn't place either.
0: Yeah,
1: but
0: he should have, that was very Eurovision.
1: Yeah, but I just thought, with all the people that are placed, perhaps we could put together a supergroup so we finally win.
0: Right.
1: Like Dami and Delta, a duet, the double Ds.
0: Oh, well, then you can't take your eyes off them, really, can you?
1: They're going to win. Or we put Dami, Delta, Jess Mowboy and Kate Miller-Heidke together. And it'll be a bit like the Young Divas, except for now they're the middle-aged divas. I think we've got a winning chance.
0: I think maybe.
1: That or, you know, Israel did well because they're at war. Ukraine won last year because they're at war, so maybe we just have to go to war so the world feels sorry for
0: New Zealand?
1: It's on!
0: No, they're on our side, Anzac Day. Okay, we'll have to find someone else. It's Gayley and Emily Chade.
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3: This one is Gailey.
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3: This one is Emily Jade.
9: Oh, darling, everyone's doing shilajit.
3: These two are Gailey and Emily Jade.
0: All right, I've got a little joke coming up. I think you'll like it.
1: You're on fire with the jokes
0: today. Yeah, I've got to do that.
1: All right. We're also going to talk about how Anthony Albanese, is the co-founder of All Small Business in Australia and a trend that's happening. He's a busy guy. I didn't know that he could do perms.
0: All to do with him taxing businesses.
1: Mm-hmm. And Casey Barnes.
0: Sneaky one.
1: Yep, Casey Barnes is going to be joining us
0: too. I know, we're excited about that. He's got a new single out with Pete Murray at the moment, Time to Burn, so we'll catch up and find out about that.
1: Yeah, how that came about. It was a duet we didn't know we needed, and now we know we need it.
0: That's right.
1: It's Gailey and Emily Jade.

0: Hi there, I'm Emily Jade, and this is Gayley, and Hi. Together we are Gayley and Emily Jade.
1: Felt like a superhero there.
0: Hi. Thanks for joining us.
1: Okay, so I've got a little joke.
0: Yeah.
1: Don't know if it's classified as one of our lame greatest in the world ones, but it's up there. It's just cheeky. All right, so which actress will you become once you get a colonoscopy?
0: Okay, I'm already laughing, so I think
1: Okay, I'll say it again. Which actress will you become once you get a colonoscopy?
0: I don't know.
1: Cameron Diaz.

0: Hi everyone, it's Kaylee and Emily Jade.
1: I want to say congratulations to the internet on what I saw all week about a lot of small businesses, new co-founders and business partner.
0: Right, what is it?
1: It's Albo, our Prime Minister, Anthony Albanese.
0: I've seen something about that, but I've been so allergic after the budget that I didn't want to even check it out.
1: Okay, well look, here it is in a nutshell for you. So basically, part of the new budget is that if you have a startup or a new business and you go to sell it, you're now going to have a huge capital gains tax on the sale. And the reason why so many businesses are up in arms is A, because that's an awful lot of money, but B, a lot of small businesses, you know, they don't pull huge wages. They don't pay themselves super because they've got to pay it for all of their employees first.
0: Yeah.
1: You know, a lot of businesses take a hit in the beginning with their businesses in the hope that one day they might sell, recoup the stuff that they have sacrificed
0: from
1: the sale. But now they're not going to be able to if they go to sell their business and only get half of the profit.
0: Was there a previous capital gains with selling a business or a lesser percentage?
1: I actually don't know the answer. Yeah. I know there's capital gains on a property that you own and don't live in, but I didn't really know about business. I just assumed that you would just pay normal tax.
0: Right.
1: I just thought it would just be a tax on a profit.
0: Yes.
1: Right?
0: Yeah, yeah.
1: And so that's something that you factor in as you go to sell. You know, if you're going to sell a business, let's say you've got a pretty profitable business, tax on a profit,
0: yes,
1: right?
0: Yeah, yeah.
1: And so that's something that you factor in as you go to sell. You know, if you're going to sell a business, let's say you've got a pretty profitable business,

0: like Bitcoin, and that's why he's so wealthy. But he did a big thing during the week where he said, if you're a young Australian wanting to start a business, don't start it here.
1: Like, because it is taxed.
0: Yeah, go to America and all these other countries. Start it there.
1: I feel almost ashamed.
0: Yeah, you don't need figureheads and successful Australians saying that to young Australians. And I understand why I'm saying, so it's not a criticism of him. He's right. But we need to be supporting startups and small businesses. Anyway, so everyone's outraged, and so they should be. But what I loved on the internet was everybody got onto this trend, Gailey, where they put Albo in their business and introduced him as the new co-founder business partner.
1: Gotcha.
0: And so people were doing things like he's stacking shelves in their shop. He's cutting hair at the hairdresser.
1: Meet Anthony.
0: He's packing orders in a dress shop. He's building and holding bricks and helping somebody build a house. He's in a butcher shop and he's cutting meat. I just am here for all of the different. He's a very busy man being the co-founder of all these businesses.
1: He can cut meat, but he can't cut taxes.
0: Well done. I think, anyway, I'm here for it and keep doing it because, first of all, it helps you support that business. You see
1: it's
0: that
1: gotta
0: business.
1: It's got to change. At some stage, whether they won't change it. If someone else gets in, they are responsible to change it. They have to be.
0: Yes.
1: You know, that's just
0: the
1: way it is.
0: He can change it. He can take on the feedback of everybody on board, or he could say, look, I'm really very busy owning everything. I've got too much on my plate.
1: My businesses are going well.
0: No, that's right, so I'm just going to have to exit them, okay?
1: That's Gailey and Emily Jade. Chilly.
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0: It's Gayley and Emily Jade.
1: This has been going on in the States for a while. I do hope it just takes over the world. I think it will. It's at college basketball and high school basketball, probably primarily high school basketball. But I think it's, I've seen it on video in a couple of big games as well. I don't know if it was college or actually in the NBA. And basically, if someone's got a, they're at the free point line. And free throw line, and they're having a peg at the goals. Someone just before they shoot goes, "That my man."
0: Okay.
1: All right. Excuse my use of the word peg at the goals because that's not what you do. But okay. Anyway, but shoot. Anyway, I've got the guys yelling it out from the crowd.
0: Okay.
2: Oh my God, that's my man!
1: Yeah. They missed every time.
2: Oh, yeah, that's my man. Yeah, babe.
0: Oh, yeah, babe.
2: That's my man.
3: That's my man.
2: That's my man.
0: So are they allowed to do it? Because usually you're kind of quiet when they're about to take the shot.
1: Yeah, well, there's no rules on being that way.
0: And it's guys respectful. Yelling at guys. Yes. It's not girls.
1: No, it's all guys. But did you hear the last one?
0: No.
1: He goes, "That my man." And and his girlfriend turned around and goes, "No, that's my man." It's Gayley and Emily Jade.
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0: Hayley and Emily Jade.
1: Oh, we have a special guest today. It is Casey Barnes. He's got a new song out with Pete Murray. It's called Time to Burn, and he's here with us right now. Hello, Case.
2: How are you?
0: Oh, so well, and I'm loving this collaboration with you and Pete Murray, and it's one of those collabs that when you see it, you're like, oh, that goes together like tea and milk and Tim and Tam and Tick and Tock. Like, it just should have.
1: I like it.
0: It was it's meant to be.
2: You're right. It's funny. Like, I don't know. You might have seen some stuff on my socials, but Pete and I have known each other for 20 years. In fact, when I used to do the old covers gigs back in the day, I was doing a Pete Murray cover the day that my now wife walked past and heard me playing, and that's why they stopped, and that's how I met my wife. So Pete thinks that's pretty cool that, you know, he's the reason that I met my wife.
0: Did she it was Pete and wished it was?
2: She probably did. I think she was a little underwhelmed by what... Don't worry, Pete loves it. He thinks it's great.
1: Well, actually, hearing your voices together, they are completely different voices, but there's a nice blend when you come together.
2: Yeah, it's true. You know, we've been, as I said, like, we've known each other for so long, and we've often talk on the phone and, you know, give each other advice because we're both, you know, in the same industry, and he's got a lot of wisdom that he's been amazing to pass down to me. And you know, I'll get off the phone and Michelle's just like, you guys would be absolute morons if you didn't do a song together at some stage. And I'm like, I know, we've got to think of something. And then this whole idea sort of fell out of the sky of the song Time to Burn, which is about, you know, making the most of life before it passes you by.
0: So what has inspired you to do that particular thing? Did something happen in each of your lives, or are you just starting to feel old like the rest of us?
2: Yeah, you know, Michelle and I were just sat in the kitchen talking one night, and we're just like, how crazy, you know, this year's already flying past. And then we were like, our daughter's about to turn 18 and life is going by so fast, and it's like, far out, we've got to start stopping and slowing down and enjoying life.
0: Well, you've got something exciting to announce as well today.
2: We just announced my brand new album, so it's very exciting. It's been over 2 years since the last one, but the album's called Made For This, and obviously it will feature the title track Made For This, which has been the theme on the NRL, but it'll also feature the new single with Pete and a bunch of other tracks that I've been working on for the last couple of years, and we're going to launch it on the 8th of August. You've probably heard me talk about my daughter, Charlie, who's just, you know, blowing up in her own right as you know, a little singer-songwriter, but she's going to open for us, so it'll be her first time doing a public show, and I'm so bloody proud of her.
1: You should be there. That is awesome.
0: We won't miss it. I'm putting in the diary now. Well, look, we've gone from actually wanting to talk about your album to your daughter's stuff and all that kind of stuff. You're going to have to be her roadie soon.
2: I reckon one day I'll probably end up being her manager.
1: Well, you do all that when you've got time to burn, mate. That'll be the way to go.
2: Yeah, exactly. Yeah.
1: Right, well, always great to catch up with you, and we'll speak again soon.
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6: Good morning, Alana McIntyre here with the latest. An explosion at a coal mine in northern China has killed at least 82 people. Almost 250 people were reportedly on duty in the Shanxi province at the time of the blast. The country's state council says an investigation is being conducted and those responsible will be severely punished. BBC China correspondent Stephen McDonald says the situation remains volatile.
7: They're speaking about the toxic gases which have been present in the mine and still escape from the mine, and warning that there could be a secondary accident, a sort of secondary emergency.
6: A man's been shot dead by police north of Brisbane after he allegedly approached them with a firearm. Police were called to a domestic violence incident at a property in Narangba just before 1 a.m. A search is underway for a five-month-old believed to be with a man and woman known to him after he vanished from a home in Western Sydney. Alejandro Templo was last seen at a residence in Hebersham on Friday. Police are investigating a suspicious blaze in Melbourne's west this morning. It's believed three masked offenders set fire to two vehicles in Braybrook, one of those fires spreading to a nearby property. Anthony Albanese has appeared emotional while defending Labor's plans to overhaul the tax system. The PM telling supporters in Victoria that every Saturday young people are missing out at auctions. Warnings along the east coast this weekend, with experts saying the wet weather and the cooler temps are creating the perfect storm for bull sharks and great whites.
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6: The Pies have turned things around in front of 90,000 people. Collingwood are beating the Eagles by 10 points at the G. Craig McRae says he wanted the side to give it everything for Scott Pendlebury.
8: It really wasn't about style points. It wasn't really about margins or whatever. It was just about honouring Pendles. And you know, last week we wanted to honour the jumper that has got such a rich history, but now we've got a guy that's worn it more than anyone else in the history of the game.
6: Carlton had a 34-point win over Port Adelaide and Geelong defeated Sydney by 27 points.
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9: It's a mostly cloudy one in Lonnie today, reaching 18. For tomorrow, a possible shower expected. Scottsdale today, a clearing shower there, reaching 17, with a possible shower on the way for tomorrow. St Helens today, clearing showers, reaching 18, with a late shower expected tomorrow, top of 16 degrees.
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0: Just head to Chili's Instagram each morning and cast your vote for the track you want to hear. Is it a throwback banger that brings the heat, or a fresh track that hits you harder than the Wi-Fi cutting out mid-Netflix? 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Thanks to Blue Gum Loans. 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
9: Good morning, Alana McIntyre here with the latest. Donald Trump is set to hold a phone call with several world leaders later today as he tries to reach a deal with Iran. He's reportedly received a new proposal from Tehran, but Iran's foreign ministry says the key issue of nuclear weapons will not be part of any initial proposals. US Secretary of State Marco Rubio says the US president will announce any updates.
10: This problem will be solved, as the president's made clear one way or the other.
9: The Chinese president has ordered a thorough investigation into the cause of a gas explosion. The death toll at a coal mine in northern China's Shanxi province has reached 82, and two people are still missing. It's understood company executives responsible for the mine are now in custody. Anthony Albanese has become emotional while defending his plans to overhaul negative gearing and the capital gains tax. The Prime Minister telling Labor supporters at a conference in Victoria, it's about helping younger Australians. He says young people are missing out at auctions because they're bidding against investors who have the Australian taxpayer on their side. But the Shadow Treasurer says the budget is a war on self-starters and small businesses. Police have fatally shot a man north of Brisbane. It's understood the male made threats while armed with a gun. The search continues for a five-month-old who was last seen in Western Sydney. And a warning not to go into the water along the east coast this weekend. Not only is much of Queensland and northern New South Wales being smashed by hazardous surf, but all the recent rain and the cooler temperatures are creating the perfect storm for sharks.
0: Waterfalls, bushwalks, dirt bike and mountain trails, a great country pub, and a beer-drinking pig named Priscilla. It's got to be the pub in the paddock in Pyngana.
11: Chilli, your sport now.
9: Josh Fraser's now 2 from 2 as a senior coach with Carlton, defeating Port Adelaide by 34 points.
12: Yeah, it's fun winning. I was really happy with tonight's performance. I thought we were able to consolidate some things that we went to work on during the week.
9: While Collingwood celebrated Scott Pendlebury's game record with a win over West Coast by 10 points at the G, and Geelong defeated Sydney by 27 points.
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14: Chilli's three-day forecast.
15: It's a mostly cloudy one in Lonnie today, reaching 18. For tomorrow, a possible shower expected. Scottsdale today, a clearing shower there, reaching 17, with a possible shower on the way for tomorrow. St Helens today, clearing showers reaching 18, with a late shower expected tomorrow, top of 16 degrees.
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1: Over the past couple of weeks, I've been asking you the same question.
2: Yes, you have.
1: When the pyramids finally got built, did the Egyptians party?
2: People aren't getting back to my emails, and if they are, they're like asking me, hey, that's cool, we might have someone who can talk to you. So when I feed them the question, they ghost me.
1: Interesting. I've got a phone number here, I might punch it in now.
3: Oh, hi. I'm the president of the Ancient Egypt Society of Western Australia.
1: That is perfect. When all the pyramids in Egypt were built, do you think there would have been a big party?
3: I think that the modern concept of a party is something that's being imposed here upon an ancient civilization. Sure, they knew how to celebrate. They had beer and things like that.
1: They did it different back in the day.
3: They may have done it differently in some ways, yes.
1: Marcus.
3: Ancient civilization. Sure, they knew how to celebrate. They had beer and things like that.
1: They did it different back in the day.
3: They may have done it differently in some ways, yes.
1: Marcus, you know what I think she meant. Mm.

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1: Good morning, I'm Britt Aylin. An estimated extra 20,000 bulk bill GP appointments are expected to open up for residents of the Meander Valley. Three pre-polling stations are open this week ahead of Saturday's Legislative Council election.
0: Delivering the local stories from the local voices that just simply can't get anywhere else.
1: The state government confirming our local storage capacity has increased. 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
0: 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Chilli, National, News, Now.
7: Good morning, Alana McIntyre here with the latest. Donald Trump has signalled a peace deal with Iran could be close and says the Strait of Hormuz will be open. The US president has posted on Truth Social saying the final aspects and the details of the deal are currently being discussed and will be announced shortly. CNN correspondent Julia Benbrook says world leaders are talking right now.
8: At least some of the leaders were encouraging Trump to accept the framework of this agreement to bring the conflict to an end, with at least one regional leader saying that those talks were positive.
7: It's understood there is no mention of Iran's nuclear program in the deal. At least 82 people have been killed in a coal mine explosion in northern China, and two are still missing. Authorities say a rigorous investigation is being conducted and those responsible are going to be severely punished. There are reports some of the management team of the mine have been detained. A man has been shot dead by police at a home north of Brisbane. It's understood the male was armed with a gun and was making threats at officers in Narangbar overnight, following reports of a domestic violence incident. Two cars have been set on fire in Melbourne's west, with masked men seen on the run in Braybrook. An alleged drunk driver has survived a shocking crash in Adelaide, the vehicle landing on the beach with a pole impaling her windshield. And thick fog has blanketed Sydney this morning, prompting warnings for drivers to take care. as the Queensland coast is smashed by powerful surf.
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7: Scott Pendlebury's record-breaking 433rd match for Collingwood has been celebrated with a win over West Coast at the MCG. The Pies defeating the Eagles by 10 points in front of about 90,000 fans. Coach Craig McRae says he'll never forget it.
9: The history, and it's such an incredible history. I just feel so grateful to be part of it. Yeah, and you go out and then you see the crowd. It's just incredible, like, visual of black and white. It was such a big game for us, a big day for us. Just wanted to make sure we performed.
7: While the Blues have had another win under Josh Fraser, Carlton defeating Port Adelaide by 34 points.
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10: It's a mostly cloudy one in Lonnie today, reaching 18. For tomorrow, a possible shower expected. Scottsdale today, a clearing shower there, reaching 17, with a possible shower on the way for tomorrow. St Helens today, clearing showers reaching 18, with a late shower expected tomorrow, top of 16 degrees.
11: Give me what I like. Me feeling like
0: damn. Chili.
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0: 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Every weekday during brekkie, the brekkie team go head-to-head with their two favourite tracks in a red-hot music battle, and you get to decide which one sizzles its way to the top.
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0: Just head to Chili's Instagram each morning and cast your vote for the track you want to hear. 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
10: This time, it's Book to Bling.
11: 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Woo!
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10: Hi there, Alana McIntyre here with the latest. A man has been shot dead by police north of Brisbane after the 48-year-old allegedly made threats armed with a gun. Police were called to a domestic violence incident at a house in Narangbar overnight. Residents telling Nine they were woken up around midnight.
11: We heard four gunshots and then a pause and then another gunshot.
10: Overseas, Donald Trump says a deal with Iran has largely been reached and it includes reopening the Strait of Hormuz. The US president says he's had a very good call as well with the leaders of Saudi Arabia, the United Arab Emirates and Qatar. An explosion at a coal mine in northern China has killed at least 82 people. The country state council says a rigorous investigation is going to be conducted. Those responsible will be severely punished. Police are investigating a suspicious blaze in Melbourne's west this morning. It's believed three masked offenders set fire to two vehicles in Braybrook, one of the fires spreading to a nearby property. Sydney's auction clearance rate has fallen to the lowest seen since the start of the pandemic, and experts are blaming Labor's plans to overhaul negative gearing and capital gains tax. Anthony Albanese has appeared emotional while defending Labor's plans to change the tax system at a Labor conference in Victoria. And warnings are in place this weekend along the east coast, not just for hazardous surf, but all the recent rain and the cooler weather has created the perfect storm for bull sharks and great whites.
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10: In AFL, the Pies have celebrated Scott Pendlebury's record-breaking game at the G with a win over the Eagles. Craig McRae says he wanted the side to have a victory for him.
1: It was about that. And, I know I said at three-quarter time, the players have said, let's make sure we put our heads on the pillow tonight, knowing that we've gave everything we can for this guy, for what he's done for all of us. And our 90,000 fans rocking up today, it's one of the biggest occasions for our footy club in its history. It's a long history.
10: And Geelong defeated Sydney by 27 points.
2: Scamander Beach Resort is centrally located on the beautiful east coast of Tasmania, where the beaches are pristine, the air is clean, and the views are breathtaking. Scamander Beach Resort, the place to be on the east coast. Chilli's three-day forecast.
12: It's a mostly cloudy one in Lonnie today, reaching 18. For tomorrow, a possible shower expected. Scottsdale today, a clearing shower there, reaching 17, with a possible shower on the way for tomorrow. St Helens today, clearing showers reaching 18, with a late shower expected tomorrow, top of 16 degrees.
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0: Just head to Chili's Instagram each morning and cast your vote for the track you want to hear. Is it a throwback banger that brings the heat, or a fresh track that hits you harder than the Wi-Fi cutting out mid-Netflix? 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